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A rock and roll song you all know, to Song from a Machine Head. It's a song about speed. It's a song about thunder.

0: 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Buongiorno.
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1: These blues here I'm playing is for the railroad man that's got a family on both ends where they make both ends meet. 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

0: invece. 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Beggar's Banquet, someone said.
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1: I read a book about a few months ago. It was a book by, called Born on the 4th of July, and it was by a man named Ron Kovic, and I love the book a whole lot, and I'm gonna do this for Ron. It's Darkness on the Edge of Town.

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2: 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It's from a sort of country song, well, sort of like that. Which album is it from, Bill?
3: It's, it's no.

Rangers had a homecoming in Harlem late last night, when a magic rat drove a slip machine over the Jersey state line. Barefoot girl sitting on the hood of a Dodge, drinking warm beer and a soft submarine. Rat pulls in the town, rolls up his pants,